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3: I'm going on during this time, I feel there's no one to save me. This all or nothing really got away, you're driving me crazy.

0: RT1.
1: They say the holy water's watered down, and this town's lost its faith. Our colors will fade.